0: 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Rock Antenne. 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
1: You know, every now and then I think you might like to hear something from us. Nice and easy. But there's just one thing, you see. We never ever do nothing nice and easy. We always do it nice and rough. But we're gonna take the beginning of this song and do it easy. But then we're gonna do the finish

0: 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Rock Antenne Hamburg rubbelt den Rockstar Lückentext frei. News-Bassist Chris hat uns verraten, was seine Frau gar nicht leiden kann.
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Schweinsteiger. Rock Antenne Hamburg Playlist Update. Dominum. Dark Melodies.